0: waiting for the sun to shine, hoping for the chicken yakisoba. I hope there's some left over. Hope there's some left over.
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0: Ay, papi, no sé, pero vete ya. 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

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He called me out. He was, you know what he calls me on the, you know what he calls me? He's a big fan of kung fu movies. So he's like, he calls me, he's like, yo, Jack Kwai Chang. 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Jack Kwai Chang. That should have been my stage name. Jack Kwai Chang. I like that. So yeah, he calls me up. He's like, oh man, what's that song that you got? It's like a rock song, but then it's like a reggae song, but then it's like a rock song. And I was like, oh yeah, that's what I need. He's like, oh, I love that song. I'm like, hey, Seth. It's pretty cool. It's pretty cool.

Big thank you to Michael Bearden over here, my brother. Very blessed to have him on stage with us tonight and to come out.